0: Oh, sorry, 2851.
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0: 2851, 7851,

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0: Yeah, on the Genesis East.
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0: 7816 traffic. .2200 block of North 2nd Street. Queen Union Sam 159, QUS 159, .2200 block of North 2nd.
1: Copy, .2200 block of North 2nd.

Lemoore Fire, you're needed at 3653 Highway 30, 3653 Highway 30. It's going to be the house just east of Remington Seed. There was a burn pile on fire. It is now spreading towards the field. 3653 Highway 30, last time timeout, 854.

0: A burn pile out of control at 3653 Highway 30. 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
1: I'll head over to it.
0: Kevin?

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0: 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We have enough personnel to run 16 and 01. 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
1: Go ahead.
0: Was it the property owner, homeowner that called us in?
1: Negative, this passerby.

0: 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Be 23rd Avenue North and 2nd Street with Queen Young Robert 209, QYR 209, 23rd Avenue North and Roosevelt now.
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1: Okay, did you document that this is going to be a control burn? 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
0: Yes.
1: Copy that. We'll be clearing soon. 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
0: Copy.
1: Well, sir, 20 minutes, sir.
0: Copy.

Ambulance 2, Company 2, Union at 1655 Garrett Avenue, 1655 Garrett Avenue. 86-year-old female, conscious and breathing, fall victim, possible broken hip. Dispatch code 17 Bravo 1, suffix George, again at 1655 Garrett Avenue. 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

0: 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Caller advised her daughter attacked her. They're just yelling at each other. We're trying to get further.
1: Order it.

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0: Yes, 7:97. Give me a call. She's there. She's there for long.
1: Number.

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1: Go ahead.
0: Highway 30, eastbound, just east of 6th Avenue with auto plate Paul Union Adam 222. Paul Union Adam 222. Highway 30, eastbound, just east of 6th Avenue.
1: Copy, Highway 30, eastbound 6th Avenue.

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0: Last name is George Ocean Robert Sam King Ida. First name is George Robert Adam Charles Edward Lincoln Ida Nora. Date of birth is 8-8-2006, 8-8-2006.

0: What's your name? What's you? Officer Ian, what's two is clear as out 19th, back in service, major refusal, terminate for our command.
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Company 1, Company 1, Room Unit 419, South 2nd Street, Apartment 407, 419 South 2nd Street, Apartment 407, received a call of a fire alarm going off at this location. She advised that she tried maintenance, no one answered, disconnected. We have been unsuccessful getting her back on the line. Again, that's 419 South 2nd Street, Apartment 407, last minute timeout, 26 minutes.

0: 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In the 500 block of 2nd Avenue South with Mary X-ray Robert 274 MXR 274 500 block 2nd South.
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0: 14.
1: Okay, with a traffic hazard in the 300 block, South Bluff.

0: 046 traffic. Highway 67, Industrial Park Drive with Iowa, King Robert Robert 941, KRR 941. Highway 67, Industrial Park Drive.
1: Be Highway 67, Industrial Park Drive.

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1: Okay.
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1: Okay.

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Andover Ambulance, Andover Ambulance. We have 4132 210th Street. It's going to be for a 67-year-old male, not conscious, is breathing, had a seizure. Again, 4132 210th Street, Los Angeles, timeout 324. Disregard. Thing. It's going to be 4132 210th Street. 67-year-old male, not conscious, is breathing, having a seizure. Copy.

0: This is a repeat page. 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Andover Ambulance, yeah, 4132 210th Street. 4132 210th Street. 67-year-old male, not conscious, is breathing, having a seizure. And 4132 210th Street, last turn timeout, 328.
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You have 4132 210th Street, 4132 210th Street. 67-year-old male, not conscious, is breathing, having a seizure. Again, 4132 210th Street, lost our timeout 333.

0: Ambulance 3, Ambulance 3, we need a route to 4132, 210th Street, 4132, 210th Street. It's going to be for a 6-7-year-old male, not conscious, is breathing, having a seizure. We've got no answer from Andover Ambulance. Again, 4132, 210th Street, Lester, and time out, 335.
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1: Acknowledging Paige, waiting for EMPs.
0: Got 1151. Just be advised, I did just pay to ambulance 3, you didn't know answer. Do you want me to cancel them or do you want me to have them keep going?

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1: Anybody's ambulance Susan route?
0: Well, sir, ambulance 3 will be in route.
1: Copy, I'm listening route. Either or did acknowledge.
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Also, time out 350.

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It's going to be at Slops. It's going to be at Slops, 10-15, 13th Avenue North, zone front door and northwest motion.

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1: It's me.
0: 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This is just a worker.
1: Okay.
0: Yeah, the front door is unlocked. 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
1: 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Negative NCIC. You guys have a second?

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1: Edward Union 2606. 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
1: Go ahead.
0: Can you take a look at this suspicious person call? Advise if you want to handle it or if it can wait for the shift.
1: Computer, I left that at the LC. I can call on if you need me to.
0: It's going to be at Andover Grain and Fertilizer. Caller stating there's a male, white male looking into cars.

15. It's going to be a white male, blue jeans, dark sweatshirt, and a stocking cap. Caller is stating they just saw him knocking at the door at Don Mickelson's. They were talking to him. Now he's

0: The original caller just called back in. He stated that the subject got in a vehicle that was sitting at a stop sign, and they left the area west on 140th.
1: Now, 13,
0: you cut out.
1: Just inquire if the vehicle that left, they gave a description of it or not.
0: They said that it was a gray PC. It was being driven by a female. The male subject got in the passenger seat.
1: No.

0: thing?
1: They did not.
0: Yeah, or you can just log. I checked. There's two Manax vehicles. They're doing the concrete work or pavement work on 140th Street. I check those every 10th too. Got showing back service.

0: good.
1: Believe I found the suspect vehicle, 4254 140th Street. I'll give you a plate here in a second. Iowa plate, Mary Paul King 756 MPK or MPX 756.

0: go ahead.
1: So the mail and inquiry that everyone's been calling about is going to be a Keaton Sampson. He should be in-house. You'll look him up and run him. And then I believe it's a Christine Bates. She gave me an Iowa DL 800-ZZ-5427. 800-ZZ-5427. You can run her as well.
2: Gene, do you want a second?
1: Who is a incoming day shift?
2: 16 and 20.
1: Has Tony called on yet?
2: He did.
1: A 13 from 20.

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1: I'm up here in Hanover with Keaton Sampson, I believe, with Crystal Bates. They were snooping around town, and I found them over at Brent Wilson's. They claim they're out of fuel. If you have one of you guys, start this way.

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0: F4, yeah, Christine's a driver. They're trying to make arrangements to get somebody to bring them fuel. I intend to for the time being.
1: Copy.

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0: 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Good.
2: 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I got a hold of somebody. 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
1: Yeah, well,

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1: 10-4, I'll let you know here in a couple minutes.

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1: 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That is call, please. Paul Young Robert 371. Paul Young Robert 371.
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1: 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We'll be out with the 1046 here on 6th Avenue on Highway 30.
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1: 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We'll figure out what we got going on.
0: Lost it. I'm correct. 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

0: 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First through Iowa, Queen Tom Adams 650, Queen Tom Adams 650. Through Iowa, Queen King Sam 114, Queen King Sam 114.
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0: This is 905, Paul Victor, Paul, 905. There's a female RO helping my witness.
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1: First one will be the driver, 964, boy Adam 2199. Repeating 964, boy Adam 2199. She will be my passenger of the Toyota 4Runner.
0: Say hello.

Right. First name, Noah, Nora, Ocean, Lincoln, Adam, middle initial, G. Last name, William, Robert, Edward, Charles, Sam, Ida, Charles, Sam. Date of birth, 12/14/2009.

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0: For a 79-year-old female, awake and breathing. She has a previously diagnosed compression fracture and spine, so she's having back pain. Timeout 821.

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For an 18-year-old female, she's awake and breathing. She feels like she's about to have a seizure. 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
1: 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Female is now seizing and possibly vomiting as well.

0: Ambulance here, needed at Fieldstone, 1301 Maynard Way. 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It's for a 93-year-old male, conscious and breathing. He's feeling weak, shaky, and is vomiting. Time is 8:36.
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1: 792, I'll be around the 4 South.
0: Fire. Maybe at 624th Avenue South. 624th Avenue South, we've taken a couple of calls. There's a male subject, Cody Cubitt, that ran his truck into some other vehicle, left people outside yelling. The caller said that he might still be on scene. She's unsure. He said he was going to go kill himself.

0: 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And someone's registration for out of times two.
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1: We're okay.
0: Jeffrey. Hello, Sam. How are you?

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0: I had a disturbance earlier from 624th Avenue South. A female's back on the phone and said that he's back and parked in his golden Palette in the driveway. Did you need him for anything?
1: 10-4.
0: Copy, 810, I'm going to send you also.
1: 10-4, I'm going to have him.
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1: Go for 9-2.
0: Just also for information, someone added a Christine Wagner to that call, and him, the Cody Cubits, and Christine Wagner have a criminal contact.
1: 10-4, that's why I need to talk to them.

0: for 1752.
1: 1752, got
0: it. We're clear of East, heading back to do it.
1: Copy.

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0: Mary Young Tom 217, MIT 217. Could you just email that to me, please?
1: Yes.

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1: Go ahead.
0: I'm going to assign you to a check area for an automatic crash detection. Got a 911 open line from an automatic crash detection at 190th Street and 230th Avenue in Green Mound. 190th Street, 230th Avenue in Green Mound. It was an iPhone crash notification. No voices. We can hear some cars or other things in the background. Not sure if someone just dropped their phone.
1: Yeah.

0: Also, what I need you to.
1: Go ahead.
0: I just put it in the standby. I'm going to link some calls to it.
1: Crystal was supposed to. She didn't.
2: No comment.
1: Crystal's been busy working, but I will send it to you.

0: 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Got a 28 for Lila.
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0: Just for your information, for our policy, along with emergency management, we will still have to send an ambulance before I contact the MEA.
1: Chief Soul is already here. We called him to force the door for us, so if that's good enough, it's fine with me.
0: Okay,

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1: Thank you.

Ambulance 3, ambulance 3, you need it at 915 13th Avenue North to the lab. 915 13th Avenue North to the lab for a 17-year-old male. He has a weak in breathing at this time. He passed out during blood draws. Time out 1028.

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1: Hey, Ms. 3, my partner's on the line with them again. They said you can disregard. He's just going to go to his primary care doctor.
0: Copy that. Disregard, ambulance 3 back in service.

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1: Christina comes back on a black 2019 Chevy Malibu to Audrey Yarlum, 527 3rd North, expiration 5 of 27.

Ambulance 2, you're needed at 1647 8th Avenue South. 1647 8th Avenue South. It's for a 92-year-old female awake and breathing. She fell. Does not sound like there's any injuries. 1647 8th Avenue South. It's a 17 Alpha 3 on Tucker. 2 time is 1033.

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1: Copy.

Wheeland Ambulance, you're needed at 255 Washington Street in Toronto. 255 Washington Street in Toronto. It's for a 68-year-old female awake and breathing. She has acute bronchitis and is having difficulty breathing. 255 Washington Street in Toronto. Time is 11:33. 2316 information. I have an ambulance responding to 255 Washington Street in Toronto for a 68-year-old female awake and breathing. She's having difficulty breathing.

Lost center from 2851. You can show us en route. Copy 2851. Also, this female has acute bronchitis. It was diagnosed yesterday, but her breathing is not getting any better for her. Also diagnosed with COPD.

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0: Would you page fire for Lyft Assist, please?
1: Yes, I will.

Attention Wheatland Fire, Wheatland Fire. You're requested for a lift assist 255 Washington Street in Toronto, 255 Washington Street, Toronto. 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Again, they are requesting you for a lift assist 255 Washington Street, Toronto. You'll be County Fire 1, Los Angeles, timeout 1146.

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Lawson, Mississippi, I have a registration. MZM 577, Mary Zebra Mary 577.

0: because I got white James T. Sierra, KT Masonry, Clinton, Competitors 1 of 27. 4.
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0: Yeah, we'll need an incident number, please. We're 410 Fifth Street, 410 Fifth Street.
1: Copy.

예. 전. That happened last night. It's already been reported. Copy, thank you. I can complete it.

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Email 3, you need it at 313 25th Avenue North, 313 25th Avenue North of the Skyline Apartments, Apartment 8, for a 56-year-old female awake and breathing. She's having diabetic issues and high blood sugar. Timeout 1309.

to make you aware of a reckless driver we received from Jackson County. Took a complaint of a vehicle nearly causing an accident in Maquoketa near the Walmart. It was last seen southbound on Old Highway 61 towards the drive-in. White male driver. Give me the plate here in a minute.

0: site they provided is Paul King Paul 469, PKP 469. It's a white 2021 Kia Rio.
1: Honda Ridgeline, they're stopped at the light currently.

0: 330 traffic. It's unrelated.
1: Go ahead.
0: Being the 1900 block of Highway 61 northbound with Illinois 1145. 1900 block, Highway 61 northbound with Illinois 1145.

Law Center 2330, got a 27 through Illinois. My name is Dubby. Last name Broad, Boy Robert Ocean David David. First name Ethan, Everett Tom Henry Adam Nora, middle initial A Adam, DOB 2001-02-08, 2001-02-08.

Governor's expiration 2027. There is a warning in the past 12 for use of electronic communication device and a conviction for speeding. 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
0: 130th Avenue and Highway 136. I got one plate, Ocean Pulse, Aurora 835, OPN 835. There's already a tow truck on scene corner now, so I will figure it out. Thirtieth Avenue and Highway 136.
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0: 15, I apologize. Are you on a traffic stop or a broke down? I couldn't understand.
1: I'm at a vehicle in a ditch.
0: Copy.

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0: 16. 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

2316, George Henry, Henry 173, no song on a tan, 2009 Chevy Impala to Erica Moore on a Makoka expiration, July 2026.

0: 815, on center. 815. My partner got a hold of the street department. They will bring portable stop signs, and also Leslie Electric was notified.
1: Four. I was also just stopped by another subject that said that the intersection by Allstate is also out.
0: By Allstate? Yep.

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1: Boston, we're okay. Still investigating.
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at 3 Company 3, United at 915 13th Avenue North to Dr. Manning's office near the front. 915 13th Avenue North to Dr. Manning's office near the front. For a 47-year-old female awake and breathing, she should have breath and low on oxygen. Timeout 1439.

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1: Lawson, are we okay?

0: check your status?
1: We're good. You can clear alarms.
0: Copy. Go ahead.
1: Do we know if they're going to notify us when they're done?
0: Good in advice. I can call back and check.
1: And for, thank you.

0: from company two set up in that parking lot right there. We're going to ladder the roof of the aerial.
1: Can you look at CFS 5028 and advise if you want me to send someone or close it?
2: Yeah, it's
1: staff
2: 5, but he doesn't respond to
1: that call.
2: I'm sorry, nothing came through. Staff advises they wanted us to respond to
1: staff is en route. If they call back, I'll let you know.
2: Staff 4, that's probably going to head up that way. We can do stuff one more.
3: That goes to a lot of work.

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Or 7 of 27.

0: Lost Nurse 768. 768, go ahead. I'm not getting any inside the door. Can you see if the subject's available to come out and talk to me? Yes, I will.
1: We're okay.

0: une mastec.
1: Yeah, five.
0: It's going to be in the area of 807 Fifth Avenue South, 807 Fifth Avenue South. The caller states in the area, in the alley behind it, a garage, there's a male and female screaming at each other. He can't see them. He can just hear them. Earth Street, come in and check your service.
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1: USA Central Station called, and they said that they were getting a Zone 5 death detector alarm.
0: Copy. We found the issue. We're aware.
1: Copy.

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1: I have a phone message for you at CFS032.
2: 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You can clear that. 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
1: We're good, Boss Center. I got another registration through Iowa for you. QTL 309, Queen Tom Lincoln 309.
0: Here's 1 of 27.
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92-810 Wilfordshire. Caller is in East Bush. She's concerned about her brother, Terry Worsema. He's been having mental health issues. 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She last spoke with him last night. He doesn't have any access to weapons. She's unsure where he's at.

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2: Me too. 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

0: 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Block of 380th Avenue will be out with Illinois 427948, B as in boy. 1800 block, 380th Avenue.
1: Copy, 1800 block, 380th Avenue.

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0: Motion Robert, over Nora, Sam, over Nora. First name Charles, Charles, Henry, Adam, Robert, Lincoln, Edward, Sam. Middle initial S, Sam. DOB,
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2: Law Center, 805 registrations, or Iowa. I didn't phone myself. I'm seeing. OOP 253, Ocean Paul 253. I'll have one more through Arkansas.
1: I'm sorry, what was this?
2: P253, Ocean Paul 253, the next one's through Arkansas.
1: Go to the Arkansas one.
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0: Lochner 768.
1: I don't.
0: Lochner 768. Can I get an ambulance for one of my females here for the air flight deployment? She was holding her head. Debbie.

Attention, ambulance three only. You're needed 13th Avenue North and North 2nd Street. 13th Avenue North and North 2nd Street. This is for a two-vehicle accident. Initially called in, no injuries. Officers on scene is stating there is airbag deployment and is requesting an ambulance. 13th Avenue North and North 2nd Street. You'll be talking to Los Angeles Timeout 1611.

0: Nickel.
1: We are partially blocking one of the westbound lanes.
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0: 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This will be establishing Second Street Command.
1: Copy, Ambulance 3. Go ahead. Gateway has an ETA of about 15 minutes.
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2: The Arkansas plate's going to be David Victor 70519, DV 70519. I tried running it. I couldn't get to come back.
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0: Anthony Kelly is valid. He has a SCM restriction. SR is required. It does not state whether it's on file or not. He doesn't have anything past 12 negative NCIC.
1: Tower 10-2.

305 Yale through Arkansas by name and date of birth. Last name Walker, W. William, A. Adam, L. Lincoln, K. King, E. Edward, R. Robert, first name Christie, K. King, R. Robert, I. Ada, S. Sam, T. Tom, I. Ada, middle initials, J. as in John, D. O. B. is 1975, 1231.

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1: Yeah, can you get a copy of it? One G George B Boy C Charlie S Sam 10 A Adam 3 M Mary 2 9 2 5 7 7 8

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0: Seven, six, eight. Try that VIN in a couple different ways. I'm assuming it's the mail car. I'm not getting anything back.
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0: 2316, I send you a theft report.
1: Okay.
2: That sounds familiar. I think we've dealt with something like this before. I'll look in her name card history.
0: Yeah, I tried looking under the name she gave me. I didn't find anything. I'll check the address, too.

0: Outside of 309. I'll be in the area of the fire department. Did the caller say we're at the building? They're at?
1: Flossener 235 is off duty.
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0: Flossener 309, I'll be out with the caller.

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1: 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I got voicemail.
0: Can I get a case number for the theft, please?

0: 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Javi.
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Well, Senator 309, I got a name and date of birth for you when you're ready. 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
1: Yes.
0: 5100 block of Highway 30, dealt with Iowa Henry Mary William, 217. 5100 block, Highway 30.
1: Block one more time.
0: 5100 block, Highway 30.

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0: We have an ambulance going to Indian Village, 1215 7th Avenue, number 105, for a 63-year-old female awake and breathing. She slid out of her wheelchair and just can't get up.
1: That is Lori. Can you show me around?
0: Kelly.
2: I'm good, Law Center. I'm going to be giving the subject a ride to the police department.

Well, Center 2330. I got a 27th July with my name and Derby. Boy, Adam Union, Edward Robert. First name Rhonda. Robert Henry Ocean North David Adam. Head on the show, J. John. DOD, 1963-03-11. 1963-03-11.

0: Go ahead.
1: I'll be out at the PD. You can put me back in service. The subject is going to be waiting for a ride.
0: Copy.

0: Go ahead.
1: I know you're still on scene at that accident. There was a passerby that just advised there was a lot of glass in the roadway.
0: I'm going to have a 29 subject here. It could be initial D, F.
1: Sorry, are you at 13 North and North Second?
0: Before you can be at the One Stop building. Friends, what stop?
1: The One Stop building. Is there a unit close to her?
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0: Lawson or 758. I got one secure. Can you confirm that warrant?
1: Who is it for?
2: It's the Martha Francis.
0: Copy. Stand by.

0: for intimidation with a dangerous weapon, going armed with a tent, willful injury, assault while displaying a dangerous weapon, no bond.
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1: 1313, just for your information, we'll be in just a couple minutes. We're going to be, she has a small wound on her arm, and we're going to be in a jump, and then we'll do a refusal. We copy.

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0: Regarding this sound person call that I just put in, is that okay to wait on that till 792 clears the jail? She was asking if the officers that came earlier could come.
1: There's three of us there. I'm just going to send 810 over there real quick to talk to her.
0: Copy. Direct.
2: Yep, I'm there. You can call that animal.
0: Copy.

0: 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Burn it off.
1: Copy.

Ambulance 1, ambulance 1, you're needed at 430 Fifth Avenue North, 430 Fifth Avenue North. It's going to be for an adult suicidal male. We do have an officer on scene. Again, that's 430 Fifth Avenue North, Lost Center Timeout, 1724.

0: 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If you haven't already, you can take him out as a missing person.
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2: 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I'll be on scene.

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3: No, I'm checking 2328 status.